0: Wish I didn't have to leave.
1: I still just wanna hold you as you fall asleep.
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Good Lord, good gracious, staring at my diamonds while I'm hopping out the spaceship. Need your information.

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0: I don't even think he's mine.
1: I told you he could be yours. Probably. Top three, possibly.